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1: Pass the chips. 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
1: 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I think you know me. 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And please, can you play Spaceman by Sam Ryder on UnKids? Thank you.

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1: 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I would like you to play These Days.
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0: 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This is Fun Kids.
1: Hey, it's Georgia. Happy Sunday. We're, of course, celebrating something very, very soon. I've got the Fun Kids Talent Show. And up next, the UK Eurovision entry. It's I'm Vi Dry on Fun Kids.

Zara Larsson, Lush Life on Fun Kids, and I hope you know the dance. 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

0: Girls on Fun Kids, it's Georgia here, and you've been trying to guess which special day it is. I gave you a clue. I said it's all about making something yummy, because today is officially baking day, so let me know if you're going to do some baking today, and tell me what your favourite thing is to bake. Oh, yummy! Now, I never bake anything. I really should, but I found something really cool near my house the other day. There is a cake box, and it's like a little cake box next to someone's house, and they do loads of yummy baking, and then you go inside and you can pay for whatever you like. Oh, it was so nice. So I kind of don't need to do baking. I'll just eat that person's baking and it will all be fine. In fact, I might have to go today to celebrate baking day. Let me know what you're going to do to celebrate. I've got the sensible life of a pirate after this on Fun Kids.
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5: 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The sensible life on a ship. Why do pirates sing yo-ho?

DJ Snake and Justin Bieber, Let Me Love You on Fun Kids. 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Maybe you can sing like Taylor Swift or dance like nobody's watching. Maybe your jokes are so funny, it gets everyone laughing straight away. 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Maybe you can do something I can do, balance a spoon on your nose for ages. 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

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It's time for the Fun Kids Talent Show, and today it's all about listener Robin, who's 11 years old. She says, I can hit a really high note, and it's very close to the highest note on the piano. Wow, Robin, that is so cool. I need to try. Okay. Okay, maybe that needs to be higher. What do you think? I think if I did that in front of a crowd of people, I think they'd leave. Let's leave it to Robin. Robin is amazing at singing really high notes. Well done to you, Robin. And don't forget, if you have the most amazing talent like Robin, well, let me know at funkidslive.com/Georgia. Now, something I watched last weekend, Trolls Band Together. It's perfect on Fun Kids.

I love that song so much. I had to get it on our Sunday morning. It's K-Pop Demon Hunters with Golden. It's Georgia here, and on the way, the Story Pirates with La La, and then a bit of Katy Perry on Fun Kids.

0: just want to show y'all what I can do. I can sing and rap all day. My name is Lala. Yeah, you heard about me. Now I can sing and it's a sight to see. Singing that Boom Elementary. Thank you, Billy Bob Joe and my fairies.
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0: Matthew Perry, part of me, and how would you like to win a copy of the film Goat on Fun Kids? Well, I'll tell you how you could win after this one from The Little Mermaid.
1: Look at this stuff. Isn't it neat?

0: show her.
1: She's got everything. I've got gadgets and gizmos aplenty. I've got who's it's and what's it's galore. You want thingamabobs? I got 20.

Jax, James and Callum Scott with Whistle, and I've got to admit, I'm not the greatest whistler in the world. Now on Fun Kids, how about winning a copy of the film Goat? Meet Will, a small goat with big dreams and a once-in-a-lifetime shot at the pros. The game? Raw ball. Fast, fierce and full contact. Will's teammates doubt him, but he's ready to prove them wrong. That's the plot of Goat, a brand new film from Sony Pictures Animation. They also make Spider-Man Across the Spider-Verse, so it's definitely going to be good. Goat is out now to buy on DVD and Blu-ray, and we're giving away 5 copies. To be on the chance of winning, just answer this question. Which of these is not a sport? Baseball, mothball, or basketball? Just head to funkidslive.com to win. This.

What is this feeling from Wicked on Fun Kids? It's Georgia here. It's almost 11 o'clock, but don't go anywhere because after 11, I've got a rabbit world record and you're not going to believe it. I've got Coldplay next with Viva La Vida on Fun Kids.

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1: It is Fun Kids on your Sunday morning, and up next, a rabbit world record. I'm shouting out to the best pet in the whole entire world, and we're kicking off the hour with Bruno Mars on Fun Kids.

something to dance for from Disney, Shake It Up on Fun Kids. And are you wondering about this rabbit world record? Well, it's for the world's oldest rabbit, and this rabbit is called Herbie. He is very, very old. Now, how long do you think rabbits usually live for? Well, Herbie, he has lived for a very long time. In fact, he's got the world record for being the oldest rabbit. Let me know how old you think he is. Send me a message on the free Fun Kids app. And I'll reveal it after this one. It's Gone, Gone, Gone on Fun Kids.

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1: Oh, can we get the beer?
2: I had to dance really wild to that one. It was Bluey with Dance Mode on Fun Kids. And you've been trying to guess the world record for the world's oldest rabbit. This rabbit is called Herbie. He's a lionhead rabbit. And he was given the record in November 2025 at the age of 15 years and 82 days. A big well done if you said 15 years old. Wow!
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1: You need help. 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

0: Shades of Red on Fun Kids, and Dan's back with another episode of Science Quest. This week, weather expert Kirsty McCabe joins Dan to break down the significance of a potential new global weather pattern.
1: I will reveal it all, Dan. The easiest way to think of El Niño is that it's part of a bigger picture, and it's all to do with the way that the ocean and the atmosphere interact over parts of the South Pacific. And if you imagine the Pacific Ocean as being like a big bath of water, normally we've got something called the trade winds. These are the typical wind pattern. Normally the trade winds would push the warm water towards one side. And if you can picture the Pacific in your head, you've got Asia and Australia on one side, and then you've got the Americas north and south on the other. Normally the trade winds will push the water neater towards Asia, and we'll have colder water across parts of South America. But when we get an El Niño, we see a flip in that pattern. And so the trade winds either weaken or sometimes even reverse. And all that warm water instead gets pushed further east towards South America. And that's the El Niño, when suddenly there's much warmer water than normal sitting off the coast there of South America. And it was noticed actually by some fishermen in Peru, in Ecuador. And it happened around Christmas time. So it's named after the Christ child in Spanish, which is where the El Niño part comes from.
0: Oh, it's super interesting. 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

Mosquitoes, Sunshine Barato on Fun Kids. 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

Ed Sheeran, eyes closed, and it's time for a pet shout out. Today it's all about listener Harrison, who's 8 years old. He says, I want to shout out to my lizard Spike. He sits on his rock like he's a king and he stares at everyone. He also sticks his tongue out all the time, which is really funny. Oh, Spike, you seem like the best lizard in the whole entire world. You keep sitting on your rock like you're a king. In fact, I think you are officially a king, maybe even a fun kids king. We love you, Spike. Don't forget, if you have the best pet, let me know at funkidslive.com/Georgia. And now, let's hear Germany's Eurovision entry. It's Fire on Fun Kids.

Dance the Night from Barbie, and it's time on Fun Kids to sing Happy Birthday to you. Because listen, Ellie is 13, she's had a music party with Fun Kids on the smart speaker, she's from Southampton. That sounds like the best birthday ever, Ellie. And Brian is one, he's had a space party with lots of games, food, cake and presents, and Dad put some music on to celebrate. I hope you had the best birthday ever to Ellie and Brian. Don't forget, if it's your birthday, let us know and you'll probably get a birthday shout out. On the way now, one from Disney's Live Worlds Collide Tour. It's Someday on Fun Kids.

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1: Ollie Mears' heart is skipping a beat on Fun Kids. 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

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It's a Disney Channel Classics medley with Forever in Your Mind on Fun Kids. It's Georgia here, it's almost 12 o'clock, so make sure you tell me what you're having for lunch. But make sure you do stick around, because after 12, it's officially Superpower Hour on Fun Kids. Here's Kids Bop Kids to finish off the morning with Hot To Go.

0: the UK. It's just gone 12 o'clock. 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
1: It is Fun Kids. 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

Ariana Grande, yes, and on Fun Kids. Are you looking for a new family movie to watch? 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

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Every weekend, we're dreaming up the wackiest, silliest, and most awesome superpowers ever, like flying backwards on a sandwich, shooting rainbows from your elbows, and turning broccoli into actual trees. 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

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And seeing as today is officially baking day, well, today's superpower in Zero or Hero might have something to do with that. Okay, are you ready? You can bake perfect cakes instantly, but every cake comes out rainbow coloured whether you like it or not. 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I'm not sure why that could be bad, to be honest. I love rainbows. I love cake. But maybe you don't like rainbows. Let me know at funkidslive.com/Georgia.

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Harry Styles as it was. 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Julie.

Be Justin Bieber on Fun Kids. Now I've got some really weird, unbelievable, mind-bending facts about your brain, a sneeze, and crows. They're after this from Tangled.

0: Anne-Marie, 2002 on Fun Kids, and it's the time we've been waiting for. It's time for some really weird, unbelievable, mind-bending facts. Did you know that the human brain itself cannot feel pain? A sneeze can travel over 100 miles per hour, and you've got to be nice to crows because they can recognise individual human faces and even hold a grudge. That's quite creepy, actually.
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1: Nathan Doerr, Joe Corey and Ella Henderson. 0800 Heaven on Fun Kids. It's Georgia here. It's almost 1 o'clock, which means Lauren's on the way. But let's think back to all the fun stuff we've done. Maybe you've listened to everything, or maybe you've just started listening. Well, don't worry. You can catch up right now. This morning, we celebrated Baking Day. So maybe you're going to do a bit of baking today. Oh, yummy. Then we had the Fun Kids talent show, and listener Robin told us about her talent. She can sing a really high note, and it's actually very close to the highest note on the piano. I did try it myself, but I don't think I'll do that to you again. That did not sound good. Then, you guessed the world's oldest rabbit. This rabbit's called Herbie, and he is actually 15 years and 82 days old, which is very, very old for a rabbit. Talking about pets, Spike is officially the best pet ever. He's a lizard and he's owned by listener Harrison. We love you, Spike. You're the best in the whole entire world. We played a game of Zero or Hero, and today's superpower was baking a cake. But every time it comes out rainbow coloured, which is obviously a hero power, right? And we also found out that a sneeze can travel over 100 miles per hour. I know, that is super, super fast. That's faster than a car. Wow. Right, we've got Mr. Ray now with Family Ride. Lauren's on the way. I'll be back next weekend from 10. Have the best rest of your Sunday ever. See ya.
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1: Oh, hello. Good afternoon. Happy Sunday. I'm Lauren, and on the way, I've got some Becky Hill and David Guetta to play. It's called Remember after Monster X and Hill on Fun Kids.

0: Fiona Cecil, and this is me from The Greatest Showman on Fun Kids. Hey, I'm Lauren. Happy Sunday. I hope you've had a brilliant morning so far. We're into the afternoon, and I tell you what, this show has all the ingredients to be a brilliant one. We've got some shout outs, we've got Bag Detectives, we're going to be chatting about some amazing Fun Kids podcasts, and of course, we'll be sprinkling in some of your favourite tunes as well. On the way, I have got the Story Pirates to play after Alex Warren, the biggest tune of last year. It's Ordinary, and it's playing next.
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6: 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Our colors will fade.

0: Rag & Bone Man and Giant on Fun Kids. Hey, I'm Lauren. It's a Sunday, which means tomorrow we'll be heading back to school, heading back to see our friends, our teachers, and learning some really cool lessons as well. You'll be hearing about history and literature and science. But if you can't wait until tomorrow to learn about science, why not give a listen to the Science Quest podcast? That's with Dan. He's back with another jam-packed episode. Here's a little clip.
1: Yeah, so to get something into space, you need to get it going really, really, really, really quickly. To get it not just through the atmosphere, but traveling quickly enough so it stays in orbit around the Earth, which is where most satellites are, still going around the Earth. So you've got to go thousands of miles per second, thousands of kilometers per second to be going around the Earth to stay into orbit and not drop down to the surface. And that's really expensive to do. You need a really powerful rocket to do it. And the reason we do it is because then you're above the Earth's atmosphere. So when you're studying these atmospheres, you might be looking for what we sometimes call biosignatures. So a signature, a sign that there's life on this planet. So if you looked at the Earth, you'd see lots of oxygen in the atmosphere. You might see water vapor, not so much a signature of life, but lots of oxygen might be a signature of life. And the problem is that if you do that from the ground, even from a very high mountaintop, you're looking through our own atmosphere, which contains, luckily for us, an awful lot of oxygen. And so figuring out what oxygen's from our atmosphere and what's from another planet would be really hard to figure out. So going into space well away from our own atmosphere is one of the massive advantages of doing this from space.
0: And that's all I'm going to play for you right now. But if you want to hear the entire episode, be sure to search Science Quest wherever you get your podcasts or on our website, which is funkidslive.com. And if ever you have a science-related question, be sure to send it in to Dan as a voice note on our free Fun.

That's the Lion King, and we go together on Fun Kids. Hey, I'm Lauren. Random question for you. Has your dad been well behaved this week? The reason I ask is that it was not a good week for dads on the Judge Beck's podcast. Not at all. We had dads playing golf instead of going to watch football. We had dads scrolling on their phones instead of reading. I'm going to tell you more about it in just a minute after this from the script. It's called Super.

0: Kids with me, Lauren. Have you had a chance to listen to the brand new episode of Judge Becks yet? Oh, the dads are in trouble. Listen to this.
1: This is Judge Becks. The cases and people are all real. Judge Becks's judgments are final.
2: He said he will take me football every day. On Saturday, he only took me one day because he wanted to play golf with his friends.
3: And the plan is Daddy's going to become really good at golf, and then Kyron can come and play golf with Daddy.
4: My dad keeps making me read every night, and I don't like it because he says, right, Dolly, do your reading, and then he just sits there on his phone.
1: Get ready to enter the court of Judge Becks.
0: Yeah, so as you can hear, things are proper heating up in the courtroom of Judge Becks. Now, this week, Kyron is taking on Dad after Saturday morning footy has been swapped for a trip to the golf course. Plus, Dolly is bringing Dad to court, claiming she's made to read every night while he sits scrolling on his phone. Not good enough from the dads this week. Now, if you want to hear how these cases unfold, be sure to tune into the latest episode to hear the arguments, the evidence, and, of course, Judge Becks' final verdict. It's super easy to do.

Smith. And nice to meet you on Funkids. Hey, I'm Lauren. It's coming up to 2 o'clock already, so very soon we're going to have another spin of the Shout Out Spinner. Did you manage to watch Eurovision last night? How good was it? This is one of the entries from this year. It's actually Belgium's Eurovision entry song, and it's called Dancing on the Ice. It's playing on Funkids.

0: across the UK. It's just gone 2 o'clock. This is Fun Kids.
1: Who is your favourite person to read a story with or to hear a story from? That is the big question on this week's Shout Out Spinner. And if you know that person, if you know who they are, be sure to give them a shout out by getting in touch right now at funkidslive.com/Lauren. And whilst you do, here's the K-pop Demon Hunters.
0: This is Fun Kids.
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0: forget about us on Funkin'. Okay, let's continue with yesterday's shout out spinner. Your category was your favourite people to read stories with. Starting off with Amelia, who says her favourite people to read with is her mum and her little sister because they cuddle under a blanket and take turns reading pages. Oh, that's great. So you each get a turn having a read and you get a turn having a listen as well. That sounds fabulous. And a shout out to Leo as well and his stepdad. He says that his stepdad picks the best books, but he always falls asleep halfway through, even though he says he's just resting his eyes. Yeah, I wouldn't believe that, Leo. I wouldn't believe that. Thank you so much for all your lovely shout-outs. And in just a second, we are going to find out what next week's shout-out spinner category is after Clean Bandit. Next.
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2: 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Maybe they'll let you make mess. Maybe they're great at cooking. I'd love a voice note too on the free.

American Girls on Fun Kids. Now, America is where this year's Football World Cup is being held during the summer. And if you like your football, I'm sure you're very excited. I'm excited, not necessarily because I like football, but because the lead singer of Coldplay, Chris Martin, announced something brand new is happening in the final this year. For the first time ever, there is going to be a giant halftime music show. Imagine stopping a football match halfway for a massive concert. Shakira is going to be there, who of course is in the Zootropolis films. You've got BTS, and somehow Elmo and the Cookie Monster helped announce it as well. I'm really excited. It's going to be a big party. And as they helped organise it, here's Coldplay.

Whitney Houston and Higher Love on Funkids. Have you had a chance to watch the new GOAT film yet? If you haven't, don't worry, it is available to buy right now on DVD and Blu-ray, but we're actually giving away 5 copies. And if you want to be in with a chance of winning one of those, listen up, I'll tell you how in just a minute after this from Zara Larsson and David Guetta. So My Love on Funkids.

0: 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And as you know, one of my favourite things to do in the whole world is sit down and watch a film. So I want to tell you about a brand new one that I've just seen. You might have seen it in the cinemas, actually. It's about a goat called Will. Now, Will has big dreams of becoming a pro in a game called Rawball. His teammates doubt him, but he's ready to prove them wrong. This is the plot of Goat, which is a brand new film from Sony Pictures Animation. They also make Spider-Man Across the Spider-Verse, so if you like that, you're going to love this. Goat is out right now to buy on DVD and Blu-ray, and we're giving away 5 copies. To be in with a chance of winning, just answer this question. Which of these is not a sport? A, baseball, B, mothball, or C, basketball? Head over to funkidslive.com now.
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7: Whenever I see someone less fortunate than I, and let's face it, right, who isn't less fortunate than I, my tender heart tends to start to bleed. And when someone needs a makeover, I simply have to take over. I know exactly what they need.

the SpongeBob SquarePants movie. That is the best day ever on Funkids. Hey, I'm Lauren. It's coming up to 3 o'clock, and you know what happens after three? We become bag detectives. Yes, a very serious job. So we better wake ourselves up, make sure we're nice and focused. Let's do that by having a dance to this from Tones and I. It's Dance Monkey.

0: the UK. It's just gone 3 o'clock. This is Fun Kids.
1: Good afternoon. It's the Sunday, and very soon you and I are going to become bag detectives. If you've never been a bag detective before, don't worry. I'll tell you all about it in just a second. We've got a trip to Activity Quest to take as well after this from Paddington. Marmalade on Fun Kids.

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2: The Trunchbull's speciality.
0: Who are you?
1: We're prefects. We're here to take you to class.
0: So, we're going to start learning.
1: Oh, you'll start learning, all right.
0: Great! I already know the alphabet.
1: You don't know

listening to Fun Kids with me, Lauren. And that sound means it is time for another adventure with Activity Quest. Yeah, Activity Quest is the podcast that gets you out and about. And today it's taking us to the UK's largest children's book festival, which returns on Saturday the 27th and Sunday the 28th of June for its 12th year with a star-studded lineup and a brand new name. Yes, got a new name. It used to be called Barnes Children's Literature Festival, but this year it is relaunched as the London Children's Literature Festival. And as I mentioned earlier, there are so many superstars there. Michael Rosen, book wrapping sensation MC Grammar, and illustrator Tom Gates as well. There's much more to see on top of all of that. So to book tickets, head over to www.london.com.

Taylor, DJ Fresh, and Say You Do on Funk Kids. Hey, I'm Lauren. It's a Sunday, and very soon you and I are going to be opening up another mystery bag and trying to work out where somebody's heading using only the clues inside. That is how we play Bag Detectives. We're going to do that after Joel Corey and this, Rita Ora. I'll Never Let You Down, playing right here on Funk Kids.

Black Eye in the Mirror, Unfunk Kids. Okay, bad detectives, assemble. I stole that from the Avengers. I probably shouldn't. I should come up with my own thing, shouldn't I? It is now time to say hello to one of our Fun Kids listeners. They're going to tell us what they've got in their weekend bag. And based on the items they have, we're going to try and figure out where they're heading. Do you think you're up to the task? Of course you are. Well, let's say a big hello to Benji then. Now, in his bag, Benji has a pair of muddy green gloves, a packet of seeds, muddy wellies, and a watering can. Where can Benji be going with a pair of muddy green gloves, a packet of seeds, muddy wellies, and a watering can? Have a think. You can chat to the people around you. That's not cheating. And we'll reveal the answer after this from Taylor Swift. It's The Fate of Ophelia on Fun Kids.

the cast, the K-pop Demon Hunters. That's your idol on Funk It. Have you managed to figure out where Benji is heading this weekend based on the items he's got in his bag? We're playing Bag Detectives, and Benji has a pair of muddy green gloves, a packet of seeds, some muddy wellies, and a watering can in his bag. But where do you think he's going? Well done if you guessed that Benji is doing some gardening. Yeah, he's going around to his nan and granddad's. He's going to plant some nice flowers ready for the summer. Oh, have a lovely time. And if you want to join Benji and be on Bag Detectives, all you got to do is head over to our website, funkidslive.com/Lauren, and come and tell me what's in your weekend bag. I'd love to

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Madagascar 3. That's going to make you sweat on Fun Kids. Oh, and that is it from me for another day. I've been Lauren here with you. Time has flown by. It is time for me to swap places with Emma Louise, who's going to be bursting through those studio doors any second, saying, get out of that chair. It's my turn. My turn on the microphone. She's here with you just after 4, and I'll be back next weekend from 1. I'll see you

0: the UK. It's just gone 4 o'clock. You're listening to Emma Louise.
1: Sunday afternoon here on Fun Kids. Great to have you with me. Hope you're having a lovely day. First of all, thank you to Lauren for the last couple of hours on her show. But right now, I am taking over.

0: bitch.
1: I never know how to follow that song. It's a tough act to follow, is Jack Black in Pages. Was that a good impression? No, it wasn't good. But anyway, here we are, Sunday afternoon on Fun Kids. It's Emma Louise here with you. I hope you've had a lovely week. My job, though, right now, is to make it even better, and I take that job very seriously. Wow. So I'm going to play you loads of good songs, like this one from Miles Smith, who plays next. Here he is with Stargazing on Fun Kids.

0: along the way. If you listen, it'll sound a little bit like this.
1: I used to cover my ears, trying to drown out the roar of the plane's engines. The warplanes of the Luftwaffe, the German Air Force, were like modern dragons when they soared in the sky high above Coventry. They had only one purpose, and it was to unleash fear and destruction on the innocent people below. It was a horrible time. The year was 1940, and Adolf Hitler's Nazis were dropping bombs all over Britain, like people throwing rose petals at a wedding. The newspapers even gave the destruction a name, the Blitz. In the middle of one terrible night, we had been too slow to respond to the air raid signal, so we were inside a house when the bomb fell. The impact had destroyed the roof and the top floor, causing a fire. For a long time afterwards, people kept saying it was a miracle we got out alive. It didn't feel like a miracle to me. All I remember is Baba carrying Hannah in his arms and Mama screaming and screaming.
0: What a way to get back into the book. Yeah, thank you so much. That was Sophia Ahmed telling us all about Under Fire. I loved this book and it taught me so much that I didn't know, because we're all taught about World War II at school, but this is from a bit of a different perspective, because this is Hassan who's going from Coventry to India, right?
1: That's absolutely right. Hassan is an evacuee child, and I always start my school sessions with children saying that, you know, it wasn't just the Welsh countryside and the English countryside that the evacuees were sent to. If you had relatives abroad, children were sent there for safety as well.
0: Now, in case you haven't guessed it, Fun Kids Book Quest is the podcast

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1: Sam Ryder and Spaceman playing on Fun Kids, still on the way from me.

0: when you listen, it'll sound a little bit like this.
1: This is Judge Beck's. The cases and people are all real. Judge Beck's judgments are final.
2: He said he will take me football every day. On Saturday, he will take me one day because he wanted to play golf with his friends.
3: And the plan is Daddy's going to become really good at golf, and then Kyron can come and play golf with Daddy.
4: My dad keeps making me read every night, and I don't like it because he says, right, Dolly, do your reading, and then he just sits there on his phone.
1: Get ready to enter the court of Judge Beck's.
0: You know what? These are some quite juicy cases this week. I wonder what's going to happen.

0: if this makes sense, but you're my hallelujah. 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Girl, you know I got you, us, trust. A couple things I can't spell without you. 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
1: oh God.
0: Cameras point and shoot. 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You, the one that I argue with. 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
1: I don't remember.
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4: Sunday afternoon here on Fun Kids. I'm playing you all the biggest songs, keeping you company and hopefully keeping you entertained as well. That's the plan. And we're going to keep all the big songs coming like...

It is time for something a little bit special now on Fun Kids. We do this every single Sunday, but if you're new to the weekend, if you're new to this time, or maybe you want a little reminder, don't you worry, I've got you covered. It's something I like to call the Fun Kids Chill List. And that's really simple. All it means is that for the next 5 minutes, maybe 8 minutes, I'm going to play you songs that are going to help you feel nice and chilled and nice and relaxed. Because on a Sunday, why not? I feel like Sunday is a good day to think back, think about the week that's happened, the week that's coming, and shake off any stress or worry or grumpiness or sadness. All of those feelings happen all the time, but maybe on a Sunday it's a good time to try, if you can, to shake them off with the help of songs like this.

I promised you chill, and what a way to start from Bruno Mars on Fun Kids. That was Risk It All, track number one in our chill list on this Sunday afternoon. My job is to play you songs that I think are going to help you feel nice and chill, nice and relaxed, and help you shake off any stress from the week. This next one comes from a singer called Celeste, who's got the most gorgeous voice, perfect for feeling a little bit chill and a little bit relaxed. Here she is on Fun Kids with Time Will Tell. Yeah.

0: An oldie but a goodie. A classic of the genre from Arfat. Hello, also to Allegra. Go on, Allegra.
1: Why is 6 afraid of 7?
0: Why?
1: Because 7, 8, 9.
0: Mm. Very hungry 7, eating all his neighbours. Big hello to Isla. Go on, Isla.
2: What did the cheese say to itself in the mirror?
0: What?
2: Hello, me.
0: Very nice. Very nice. Another classic, but very good. More of your jokes

0: Sienna, it is your turn. What is your joke?
1: How does the moon cut his hair? Eclipse it.
0: I like that a lot. Eclipse it like an eclipse. Eclipse it. Of course he does. Big hello to Freddie. Go on, Freddie.
2: What's a pirate's favourite letter? I be thinking it's R, but it's actually C.
0: Very good, Freddie. And great pirate impression. Bonus points for that. Very nice. Hello, it's the Summer. Go on, Summer.
3: Hi, my name is Summer. I'm from Leicester and I'm 9 years old. I hope you like my joke. What did the policeman say to his belly?
0: What?
3: You're under a vest.
0: Very nice. Very nice. Good detail there. You're under a vest, aren't we all? Massive song to play for you guys next. You've earned it with those jokes. You definitely earned it from K-pop Demon Hunters playing next on Fun Kids. The big one. This is Golden.

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I would love to hear your jokes, so if you want to get involved, funkidslive.com/jokes. Hear from you soon, I hope.

0: This week, weather expert Kirsty McCabe joins Dan to break down the significance of a potential new global weather pattern. You know what? This could actually be really big. If you listen, it'll sound a bit like this.
1: I will reveal it all, Dan. The easiest way to think of El Niño is that it's part of a bigger picture, and it's all to do with the way that the ocean and the atmosphere interact over parts of the South Pacific. And if you imagine the Pacific Ocean as being like a big bath of water, normally we've got something called the trade winds. These are the typical wind pattern. Normally the trade winds would push the warm water towards one side. And if you can picture the Pacific in your head, you've got Asia and Australia on one side, and then you've got the Americas north and south on the other. Normally the trade winds will push the water neater towards Asia, and we'll have colder water across parts of South America. But when we get an El Niño, we see a flip in that pattern. And so the trade winds either weaken or sometimes even reverse. And all that warm water instead gets pushed further east towards South America. And that's the El Niño, when suddenly there's much warmer water than normal sitting off the coast there of South America. And it was noticed actually by some fishermen in Peru, in Ecuador. And it happened around Christmas time. So it's named after the Christ child in Spanish, which is where the El Niño part comes from.
0: Now, if

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0: I've always wanted to see how my powers would work out. And concentrating, she was excited to see that wings were sprouting from her shell. Big, beautiful wings. She launched herself into the air and swooped and swished higher and higher in chase with the escape pod. Got an idea for a story? 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
2: 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This next song is new from December 10. 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

time for an update from Activity Quest. The UK's largest children's literature festival returns on Saturday the 27th and Sunday the 28th of June 2026 for its 12th year with a star-studded lineup and a brand new name. You might have heard of Barnes Children's Literature Festival. It's now called London Children's Literature Festival, and as it returns this June. Highlights on the big programme include National Treasure Michael Rosen with book-wrapping sensation MC Greg.

0: Right, fun kids friends, I've got to tell you that Dan is back this week with a brand new episode of Science Quest. Wow. This week, weather expert Kirsty McCabe joins Dan to break down the significance of a potential new global weather pattern. You know what? This could actually be really big. If you listen, it'll sound a bit like this.
1: I will reveal it all, Dan. The easiest way to think of El Niño is that it's part of a bigger picture, and it's all to do with the way that the ocean and the atmosphere interact over parts of the South Pacific. And if you imagine the Pacific Ocean as being like a big bath of water, normally we've got something called the trade winds. These are the typical wind pattern. Normally the trade winds would push the warm water towards one side. And if you can picture the Pacific in your head, you've got Asia and Australia on one side, and then you've got the Americas north and south on the other. Normally the trade winds will push the water neater towards Asia, and we'll have colder water across parts of South America. But when we get an El Niño, we see a flip in that pattern. And so the trade winds either weaken or sometimes even reverse. And all that warm water instead gets pushed further east towards South America. And that's the El Niño, when suddenly there's much warmer water than normal sitting off the coast there of South America. And it was noticed actually by some fishermen in Peru, in Ecuador. And it happened around Christmas time. So it's named after the Christ child in Spanish, which is where the El Niño part comes from.
0: Now, if

0: interesting. When you listen, it'll sound a little bit like this.
1: This is Judge Bex. The cases and people are all real. Judge Bex's judgments are final.
2: He said he will take me football every day. On Saturday, he took me one day because he wanted to play golf with his friends.
3: And the plan is Daddy's going to become really good at golf, and then Kyron can come and play golf with Daddy.
4: My dad keeps making me read every night, and I don't like it because he says, right, Dolly, do your reading, and then he just sits there on his phone.
1: Get ready to enter the court of Judge Bex.
0: You know what? These are some quite juicy cases this week. I wonder what's going to happen.

I really like that song from Harry Styles on Fun Kids just now. That was American Girls. Before that, you heard from the cast of Wish with I'm a Star. It's Emma Louise here with you on this Sunday evening, keeping you company, whatever it is you're up to. Maybe it's a little bit.

listening to Unkids.

It is competition time. Right, so we have to meet Will, a small goat with big dreams and a once-in-a-lifetime shot at the pros. The game, Raw Ball. Fast, fierce, and

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We kicked it off with Ed Sheeran at 7 with Sapphire. Taylor Swift up to 6, Opalite. Staying where they are, BTS, Swim at 5, another non-mover at 4 for Alex Warren and Ordinary. Brand new music in at 3, Afrojack, Sia, David Guetta awake tonight. You've just heard the K-pop Demon Hunters, which means it's time for the biggest song in the world. Picked by you tonight. It's a non-mover for Bruno Mars, still top. I Just Might. 1.

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Really got me thinking, were you out drinking? 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

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Right.

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She came down from Chicago where the mighty winds blow. She was a picture in a frame, and she said,